It's 8 o'clock, home of Steve and Jenny in the morning. I'm Jess Jamie. 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

from Shrek, it's Smash Mouth on V100, more music and better variety. I think every parent knows that there was at least one movie in their child, in their kid's life that they just watch over and over and over again. As soon as it ends, they restart it. And in our house right now, it's Shrek. And I must say, of all the movies to have to rewatch 1,000 times, Shrek is definitely not the worst one. I'm sort of enjoying it. V100.

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Trust the name West Virginians count on. Panhandle Cleaning and Restoration, now in the heart of the Mountain State. A low of 70 with some overnight storms. Severe thunderstorm watch in effect. There's a flood watch through the rest of the week. Tomorrow, we are looking at more rain. High of 86 with showers and thunderstorms. Some damaging winds are predicted for tomorrow as well. Wednesday, high of 85 with that rain continuing. We are going to get a little bit of sunshine on Wednesday morning. But yes, severe thunderstorms throughout the day too. 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

0: Elton John and Britney on V100. More music and better variety. Just Jamie with you. Somebody's going to get to spend like Britney. The Powerball jackpot up to $905 million. Lump sum cash payout, $392 million before taxes. Nobody's won since May 2nd. So the drawing tonight, I mean, if your coworker doesn't show up for work tomorrow, that might be a sign. V100.
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1: It's the 90s at 9. We are home with Steve and Jenny in the morning. 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

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Welcome to the 90s at 9. We're going all 90s all hour long. You're Jennifer Lopez, V100.

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3: 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A low of 70 with some overnight storms. Severe thunderstorm watch in effect. There's a flood watch through the rest of the week. Tomorrow, we are looking at more rain. High of 86 with showers and thunderstorms. Some damaging winds are predicted for tomorrow as well. Wednesday, high of 85 with that rain continuing. We are going to get a little bit of sunshine on Wednesday morning. But yes, severe thunderstorms throughout the day too. 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

0: Joyride on V100. More music and better variety. Just Jamie with you. Great news for the Mountain Dew lover. And let's face it, this is West Virginia. We love our Mountain Dew. They have announced an exclusive Baja Leo flavor because it is Leo season for its 22nd birthday of Mountain Dew. It is like spiced mango, chili lime, and black pepper. It's going to be started selling on Wednesday. And it's going to sell out quickly. So get yourself the Baja Leo Mountain Dew as soon as you see it on shelves. V100.
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considered more music and better variety. There is a woman who just set a new Guinness World Record for the world's longest hair. She hasn't cut her hair since 2015, and her hair is 8'10". I've got pretty long hair, not anywhere close to that, but after a while, my neck starts to hurt, so I can't even imagine how she's feeling. V100.

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A low of 70 with some overnight storms. Severe thunderstorm watch in effect. There's a flood watch through the rest of the week. Tomorrow, we are looking at more rain. High of 86 with showers and thunderstorms. Some damaging winds are predicted for tomorrow as well. Wednesday, high of 85 with that rain continuing. We are going to get a little bit of sunshine on Wednesday morning. But yes, severe thunderstorms throughout the day too. 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

0: Luke Combs on V100, more music and better variety. Just Jamie with you. Well, if you're excited about Barbie 2, well, we've got a couple of holdouts, and it is Margot Robbie and Ryan Gosling. They are at the center of the pay standoff between them, Warner Brothers, and Mattel. They are haggling over terms because they each got $50 million last time, and this time they want to combine $150 million to return for the sequel, which seems fair. I don't know. It was such a huge hit last time. Why not? They've got the money to spend. V100.
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Taylor on B100, more music and better variety. Just Jamie with you. And rumor has it her cats, Olivia and Meredith, are not getting along with her new puppy. They're going to have to get that sorted out. 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
3: This V100 Metro News forecast is brought to you by Panhandle Cleaning and Restoration. Disaster can strike anytime. Trust the name West Virginians count on. Panhandle Cleaning and Restoration, now in the heart of the Mountain State. A low of 70 with some overnight storms. Severe thunderstorm watch in effect. There's a flood watch through the rest of the week. Tomorrow, we are looking at more rain. High of 86 with showers and thunderstorms. Some damaging winds are predicted for tomorrow as well. Wednesday, high of 85 with that rain continuing. We are going to get a little bit of sunshine on Wednesday morning. But yes, severe thunderstorms throughout the day too. 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

0: V100, more music and better variety. All right, intelligent friends, if you're trying to change a behavior or adopt a new habit, make sure you practice it in the morning versus the evening. You do that and you're more likely to stick with it. Can't wait to talk to Gib about this. According to a study in the journal Health Psychology, people were asked to start a new stretching routine, for example, and those who committed to stretching every morning picked up the habit more quickly than those who stretched every evening. The reason? The researchers think it's down to the stress hormone cortisol, which tends to be highest first thing in the morning. And in previous experiments, when study subjects were given cortisol injections, they were able to pick up new behaviors more quickly than they would otherwise. So if you're trying to start a new healthy habit, the researchers say it's best to incorporate it as part of your morning routine rather than in the evening. And you can help yourself even further by surrounding it with the same context every day. What's that? Meaning, if you want to start walking for 30 minutes in the morning, do the same things every day to ingrain that behavior, like wake up, brush your teeth, see a note on the mirror telling you to go for your walk, put on your shoes, which are by the door, then you head out on your walk. Get it? After a while, the note on the mirror will not be necessary.
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0: V100, better music for a better workday. Time for some workplace intel. Here we go with some body language you can use if and when you confront a workplace bully, and there are plenty of them out there, right? This comes from Janine Driver, who wrote the book, You Say More Than You Think. First, face the bully straight on, which is more confrontational than being side by side, and don't tilt your head or it'll seem like you're looking for approval, and then lift your chin about 2 inches. You're going to exude confidence since you're literally looking down your nose at he or she. And then use a dismissive palms down gesture to show that you're the one in control and that you refuse to be intimidated. You hold your palms down while you're talking. So again, the antidote for a workplace bully, here it is. Face them straight on, not side by side. Lift your chin about 2 inches. And when you're speaking with them, use a palms down gesture to show you are the one in control.
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0: Did you know that of all the doctors we can see, the dermatologist is the one we never see enough? According to a recent survey, a whopping 60% of people said they've never visited a dermatologist for a skin cancer check. This is a big deal. Regular screenings could literally save your life. 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
1: Okay, surveys tell us a whopping 80% of adults describe themselves as night owls, while only 1 in 5 people say they're early birds who consistently wake up before 7 a.m. But several new studies show early bird behavior has some big benefits. For example, early birds are better problem solvers. That's according to a study by the University of Education in Germany. It found that early birds have stronger analytical skills because the brain is more alert and focused in the morning when our body temperature is high. Early birds also tend to be the calmest people on the planet. Researchers from the American Academy of Sleep Medicine say a big reason people stay up late is because they're stressed about something, their job, relationship, finances, and getting less sleep has a negative impact on everything from your immune system to your willpower to your mood. So it makes sense that if you consistently wake up with the early birds, you're probably more emotionally stable simply because you're getting more sleep than the night owls.
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1: You know from listening to this show that I'm a big proponent of motivation. I study it all the time. So here's a question for you. What motivates you to exercise these days? For a growing number of people, it's less about staying fit and more about improving what's known as, quote, their future self. This is according to a new one-poll survey of 2,000 adults. Seven out of 10 people said they had an awakening in the past year and have become more motivated than ever to prioritize themselves and their own needs. And for half the survey respondents, their motivation comes from the fact that they want to have better overall health and peace of mind for as long as possible. To achieve that goal, a whopping 90% of people said they've come up with a wellness routine that takes about an hour per day to complete. Those wellness routines include exercising more than they did a year ago, but they also include things like meditation, taking more baths, reading more books, which are all activities proven to lower stress. And as far as their future health, people admit there are a few wellness steps that they still need to work on. For example, half of them said they plan to focus more on boosting their heart health and getting better sleep. And one out of three people said their recent awakening has led them to realize they need to start seeing the dentist more often and taking better care of their teeth.
2: Share this with the people who need it. 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
1: And coming up, pet lovers, there's more concrete proof that our pets can help us heal and feel less pain. I'll share the latest study about what happens when patients in the hospital are in the presence of a pet for just 10 minutes.
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1: All right, pet lovers, as promised, and this is good, we now know pets have legitimate health benefits, and we're going to prove it. According to public health professor Dr. Colleen Dell from the University of Saskatchewan, just 10 minutes with a pet will reduce pain so significantly it works on patients in emergency rooms. Pets also make patients and healthcare providers more optimistic about health outcomes. It turns out pets motivate us. They get us up. They give us routines to follow. And of course, there's the human-animal bond. Dr. Dell is hopeful pets will be used in more healthcare settings, including critical care. And she says whether a patient is in a hospital or at home, they feel more in control of their condition and less panicked or anxious about the severity of their pain in the presence of a pet. Amen.
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1: Welcome back to Intelligence for Your Life. My name is John Tesh, and yes, I'm learning right along with you, and I just learned this, so I want to pass it on. If you need to commit something to memory, you got to read it out loud. Researchers at the University of Waterloo tested students' recall using four different methods: reading silently, reading out loud, hearing somebody else read out loud, and hearing a recording of themselves reading aloud. The best way to remember information is to read it out loud to yourself. That's it. When students did this, they scored the highest. It encodes the information in two ways, through reading and speech, and that cements it into your memory, okay? If you read out loud to yourself, you may want to hit record on your smartphone, because the students also did better on tests after hearing a recording of themselves. It helps more than hearing another person's voice. It triggers what's known as salient memory. Ooh, salient memory. That's new, right? We pay more attention to our own voice. It has more meaning for us. So the information becomes more distinct in our long-term memory. The researchers say the findings aren't just helpful for students. They can help anybody, even me, and even seniors looking to boost their memory. Read out loud.
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1: All right, here we go with the latest challenge from our dating and relationship files. 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True or false? Next, do you ever forget to call when you say you will? Do you take out your stress by sulking in front of the TV? Well, experts are telling us the woman in your life not only notices...
2: The National Weather Service in Charleston, West Virginia has issued a severe thunderstorm warning for Meigs County in southeastern Ohio, northeastern Gallia County in southeastern Ohio, southeastern Jackson County in southeastern Ohio, southeastern Vinton County in southeastern Ohio, northwestern Mason County in western West Virginia, until 2:15 a.m. Eastern Daylight Time. At 1:48 a.m. Eastern Daylight Time, a severe thunderstorm was located 7 miles southeast of Wellston, moving southeast at 35 miles per hour. Hazard, 60 miles per hour wind gusts. Source, radar indicated. Impact, expect damage to roofs, siding, and trees. Locations impacted include Point Pleasant, Gallup Police, Pomeroy, Rio Grande, Rutland, New Haven, Mason, Middleport, Chester, Syracuse, Hartford City, Henderson, Vinton, Wilkesville, Cheshire, Adamsville, Radcliffe, Lakin, Dyesville, and Salem Center.
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0: V100, more music and better variety. All right, my intelligent friends, it's time to find happiness at the end of your fork. It doesn't necessarily mean eating high-calorie, high-carb comfort foods either, because they only provide that temporary mood boost and raise the risk that your pants will start feeling tighter. Here are the foods that will instantly improve your mood without packing on the pounds, according to Dr. Drew Ramsey, author of The Happiness Diet. Number one, Swiss chard. The magnesium in this leafy green helps our brain produce the feel-good neurotransmitter serotonin. In fact, magnesium is so effective at lifting our spirits that it even rivals some prescription medications at treating depression. The next food is a surprising but powerful mood booster, mussels. They're a top source of the B vitamins, zinc, iodine, selenium, nutrients that our thyroid gland needs to help regulate our mood. Here's another food that'll boost your mood without packing on the pounds. That's Greek yogurt. Studies show that calcium increases production of the brain chemicals that lower anxiety levels and prevent irritability. And since Greek yogurt contains more calcium than whole milk, Dr. Ramsey says it should become our go-to snack whenever we're feeling worried or angry. So mussels, Greek yogurt, and Swiss chard.
1: Intelligence for your life.
0: Just ahead, how the location of your belly button will determine how fast you are.

The National Weather Service in Charleston, West Virginia has issued a severe thunderstorm warning for southern Meigs County in southeastern Ohio, Gallia County in southeastern Ohio, southern Jackson County in southeastern Ohio, northeastern Lawrence County in southeastern Ohio, Mason County in western West Virginia, Jackson County in northwestern West Virginia, until 3 a.m. Eastern Daylight Time. At 2:09 a.m. Eastern Daylight Time, severe thunderstorms were located along a line extending from near New Haven to 7 miles northeast of Rio Grande to near Oak Hill, moving southeast at 40 miles per hour. Hazard, 60 miles per hour wind gusts. Source, radar indicated. Impact, expect damage to roofs, siding, and trees. Locations impacted include Point Pleasant, Gallipolis, Ripley, Pomeroy, Oak Hill, Rio Grande, Racine, Rutland, Ravenswood, New Haven, Mason, Sandyville, Gallia, Middleport, Chester, Syracuse, Hartford City, Henderson, Vinton, and Leon. This includes Interstate 77 in West Virginia between mile markers 129 and 151.

mundane, a masterpiece. Oh my, my, oh my, my love. I take one look at you, you're taking me out.

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1: Just to prove that we study everything on this program, here's the latest intelligence on belly buttons. Whether you have an innie or an outie makes no difference, apparently, but where your navel is located in relation to the rest of your body could determine whether you'd be a faster runner or a speedier swimmer. This is according to researchers from Duke University. Here's the reason. The belly button is the body's center of gravity. So people who have longer legs have a belly button that's a little more than an inch higher than people with shorter legs. And having longer legs and higher center of gravity helps a runner move more smoothly, which can increase their speed by nearly 2%. That's a huge advantage in races where winners are often determined by hundredths of a second. And with swimming, having a longer torso and a lower belly button lowers the center of gravity that also boosts speed. One of the best examples of how a longer torso and lower center of gravity can increase speed in a swimming pool, Michael Phelps, whose super long torso helped him win 28 medals across 4 Olympics, including 23 golds. Yay, belly buttons.
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0: whose super long torso helped him win 28 medals across four Olympics, including 23 golds. Yay, belly buttons.
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1: 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Myth number one, going from sweltering summer heat to air conditioning causes colds. The truth is, temperature shifts don't make us sick. This is according to the National Institute of Allergy and Infectious Diseases. Proximity to other people is to blame. Many people spend more time indoors during a heat wave, raising the odds that germs will jump between them. Myth number two, chlorine makes you lose your hair. The truth is, dips in the pool may leave your hair coarse, but won't make it fall out. Chlorine can damage the cuticle, a strand's outer layer, but not the follicle. That's according to dermatologist Paula Borelli. To protect your hair, rinse it with fresh water before and after a swim. Myth number three, hot weather puts a strain on your heart. Guess what? The truth is, the rate of heart disease deaths peaks in the wintertime. Blood vessels constrict to help the body retain heat, causing a spike in both blood pressure and the risk of a heart attack. In the summer, blood vessels are more relaxed and stress levels drop, leading to lower blood pressure and less strain on the heart. Now go impress your friends.
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The National Weather Service in Charleston, West Virginia has issued a severe thunderstorm warning for southern Gallia County in southeastern Ohio, northeastern Lawrence County in southeastern Ohio, Mason County in western West Virginia, northeastern Cabell County in central West Virginia, northern Conough County in central West Virginia, Putnam County in western West Virginia, Roane County in central West Virginia, west central Clay County in north central West Virginia, southern Jackson County in northwestern West Virginia, until 3:30 a.m. Eastern Daylight Time. At 2:33 a.m. Eastern Daylight Time, severe thunderstorms were located along a line extending from Spencer to near Ripley to 8 miles southeast of Oak Hill, moving southeast at 35 miles per hour. Hazard, 60 miles per hour wind gusts. Source, radar indicated. Impact, expect damage to roofs, siding, and trees. Locations impacted include Nitro, Gallup Police, Ripley, Spencer, Winfield, Clay, Hurricane, Barbersville, Sissonville, Milton, Eleanor, Buffalo, Clendenin, Poca, Cross Lanes, Kenna, Taze Valley, Ona, Culloden, and Elkview. This includes the following highways: Interstate 79 between mile markers 7 and 35. Interstate 77 in West Virginia between mile markers 107 and 139. Interstate 64 in West Virginia between mile markers 18 and 47.

0: 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Turns out, people really do love living in converted school buildings because they typically offer more natural light. They also usually have tall ceilings, right? And old schools also naturally have great corridors and gathering areas, just so you know.
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1: Well, anxiety disorders are now the most common mental illness in North America, affecting more than 1 out of 4 adults. So here we go with some research-backed strategies for taming your anxiety in as little as 5 minutes. And I had plenty of this anxiousness when I was fighting cancer, so I know what it feels like, and many of you do too. First, try this. Plunge your face in ice water. I'm not kidding. It turns out that triggers the body's dive reflex, which gets activated whenever you hold your breath underwater. It causes your heart rate to slow. But another benefit is that it shifts more blood to your brain and creates a sense of clarity that'll help tame overwhelming emotions. To try it, you just fill a large bowl with ice water. You set a timer for 15 seconds. Hold your breath while dipping your face in the water. And then breathe through a straw. Yes, this will help a person to breathe steadily and not hyperventilate, which was my problem when I was so anxious. It's because breathing through the straw restricts how much air you can inhale and exhale, and it slows breathing down naturally. You only have to do it for 2 minutes to beat an anxiety attack.
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1: Okay, if you'd like to make your skin glow in just 5 minutes, all you need is a little dried sage, some thyme, T-H-Y-M-E, and an orange peel. 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You just put 2 teaspoons each of sage and thyme in a bowl with the peel from half an orange. Add boiling water over the top, drape a towel over your head, then let the steam soak into your pores for about 5 minutes. What does that do? 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The thyme has ursolic acid, which increases cell turnover. Sage has vitamin A and magnesium, which generate new skin cells. And the orange peel has vitamin C, which repairs cell damage and brightens skin. Great! This recipe again, you put 2 teaspoons each of sage and thyme in a bowl, add the peel from half an orange, add boiling water, drape a towel over your head, and let the steam soak into your pores for 5 minutes, and I'll see you on the red carpet.
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1: Say, did you know that you could stop breaking the record for most mosquito bites at every family barbecue or picnic just by using antibacterial soap? Researchers at Vanderbilt University say this is because mosquitoes are attracted by certain types of bacteria, which are more common on some people's skin. And removing the bacteria makes you much less attractive to the mosquitoes.

0: V100. 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
1: Hey, congratulations. I just heard you got the job interview. So don't mess it all up by doing one of these things. They come from career expert Laura Sherbin. She's director of the Nonprofit Center for Talent Innovation. To start, she says, don't show up with that caramel macchiato in your hand. First of all, it gives you a too casual vibe to present for the interview. Secondly, it gives you coffee breath. Third, if you're holding a handbag in one hand and that coffee cup in the other, how are you going to shake hands? And then if you walk out after the interview, leaving behind that cup full of old coffee sitting on the interviewer's desk, they're going to be very annoyed. And the job may go to the person who was equally qualified who didn't bring their own giant coffee. The next interview no-go, according to our expert, if you have a choice, don't sit in a chair that swivels. Sherbin says, if you're nervous, you're going to unconsciously start swiveling around to expel energy. Again, annoying. And then Sherbin also recommends trying on your interview outfit 2 days ahead of time. If you're even slightly uncomfortable, people looking at you will feel uncomfortable too. Great tips.
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1: All right, all you pet parents, time for a personal question. Do you think your dog loves you? The answer is almost certainly yes, but here are a few ways dogs do express their love. Watch your dog's eyebrows and ears is the first hint. According to the Department of Animal Science at Azabu University, when dogs are happy to see us, they'll lift their eyebrows, especially the left one, or their left ear will move back a bit. In their study, dogs were alone in a room when either their dog parent walked in or a stranger walked in. When the dogs saw their pet parents, they immediately lifted their eyebrows, especially their left. When they saw a stranger, there was significantly less facial movement. And if there was movement, it was the right brow or the right ear. Another sign your dog is in love with you, deep eye contact. Dr. Brian Hare founded the Canine Cognition Center at Duke University. He says when your dog gives you eye contact, she is, quote, hugging you with her eyes because it triggers the bonding hormone oxytocin, the same hormone that helps mothers and babies bond. One more sign your dog loves you, he yawns when you yawn. Yawning is contagious for humans and for dogs. The mirroring is one way dogs communicate with each other and us. It's a nonverbal way of saying, I understand you. In a study from the University of Tokyo, dogs were more likely to yawn when their owners yawned as opposed to a stranger. How about that?
2: Intelligence for Your Life with John Tesh.
1: Coming up from the World Happiness Report, I'll share the signs you're truly happy, whether you know it or not. You'll find this interesting.

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0: Here's an important question. Please answer honestly. Are you happy right now? Well, according to a recent World Happiness Report, most people are saying they're less happy now than they were 5 years ago. But while we all have occasional struggles at work and in our personal lives, other research suggests we're probably happier than we realize. So here we go with some signs that you might be truly happy, whether you know it or not. First, you're in a healthy relationship right now, and not necessarily a romantic one either. Research in the Journal of Epidemiology and Community Health shows that having a strong social circle does more to protect our psychological well-being than almost any other factor. After all, the more laughs we have with friends and family or our partner, the less likely we are to become depressed later in life. And then you're probably happy if you regularly celebrate other people's successes. Life coach Ty Goodwin says, when you cheer for somebody else, when you express genuine joy for them, it gives you an opportunity to connect and form deeper social bonds, which instantly produces happiness for you. And we will all be happier if we always have goals. Anything from cleaning out the clutter in your closet to planning your next family vacation or just reading one book a month. Research shows that simply having goals makes us more satisfied with our lives. Psychologist Timothy Pitchell says, it's because every time we achieve a goal, we get a boost of feel-good dopamine. And even if we're just making measured progress toward a goal, knowing that we have a sense of purpose when we roll out of bed and that we're pursuing it every day is proven to make us very happy.
1: IFYL. Intelligence for your life.
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0: 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All right, if you're feeling hot and you want to cool off, I want you to just watch cold people. Search for hashtags like polar plunge, snow, or ice on Instagram, or watch a movie like Fargo or Mystery Alaska or March of the Penguins, even better. Because now we know just seeing other people who are cold makes us cold too. In a study, people who watched as others plunged their hands into ice water, they saw their own body temperature drop dramatically because we're naturally empathetic. And seeing something happen to others, like somebody shivering in the cold, it triggers neurons to mirror whatever that person is feeling. Try it.
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0: Time for more conversation starters. Here are a few body facts explained so you can explain them to somebody else. First of all, why do we grow wisdom teeth? They're a third set of molars, and our ancient ancestors needed them to chew on tough foods like roots and meat. And since there weren't any dentists way back when, it was handy to have some extra teeth when others fell out from rot. But today, 35% of the population never develops wisdom teeth, a sign of an evolutionary shift that means the human jaw is getting too small to accommodate the wisdom teeth. One more to share with you. Why does your stomach feel like it's in your throat when you're on a roller coaster? It's because it kind of is in your throat. When a roller coaster plummets downward, your seat belt keeps your body down in the seat, but your organs aren't strapped down. And ones that are loosely connected, like your stomach and your intestines, they float up as you go down so rapidly. Your nerves detect that movement, and it gives you the feeling that your stomach is in your throat.
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1: With an update from the 580 WCHS Radio Newsroom, I'm Chris Lawrence. Discussions continue about the implementation of flock cameras. Huntington City Council began looking at two ordinances Monday night, one from the mayor, created after the recent West Virginia Municipal League conference here in Charleston, while the other was from City Councilmember Tia Rumbaugh. Following a lengthy discussion, all on council agreed that more discussion was going to be necessary on both. A military banner in Oak Hill that honors the military service of embattled former Fayette County Delegate Elliot Pritt is coming down. Oak Hill City Council voted unanimously to remove that banner during its Monday night meeting. Pritt was recently accused of grooming a teenager for a sexual relationship. He's awaiting trial in jail and stepped down from the legislature. More than 8,400 poll workers are going to be needed to help administer West Virginia's general election November 3rd. Today is National Poll Worker Recruitment Day, and Secretary of State Chris Warner will host a poll worker recruitment booth at the state capitol today outside his office. CSX hoped to have its main track in South Charleston, where a train derailed last Thursday, back open by last evening. The train hauling grain derailed last week along First Avenue. With an update from the 580 WCHS Radio News.

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2: Good morning. With your sports headlines, I'm Daniel Woods. The Cincinnati Reds are back in action tonight after an off day, looking to bounce back from a sweep of the Washington Nationals over the weekend. Nick Lodolo gets the ball first against the Chicago White Sox. A 7:40 start time from the south side of the Windy City coming up tonight on 580 WCHS. The Charleston Dirtybirds are back in action as well, with cross-division play in the Atlantic League, taking on the Hagerstown Flying Boxcars, opening a new series tonight. First pitch, 6:35. With sports, I'm Daniel Woods.

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2: Here's your V100 Metro News forecast. Our temperatures today, hot and steamy. It'll feel like it's in the mid-90s, but our high temperature, 88 degrees, with partly to mostly cloudy skies, rain, shower, and thunderstorm chances at any point during the day, but they'll especially increase this afternoon, this evening, and tonight. We're going for more rain, showers, and storms tonight, 100% chance for that. And we're still looking at more showers and storms for your Wednesday as a washout occurs, 85 the high. But this is the most important thing. Flash flood watch continues all week as we are looking at significant rainfall totals in many areas across the state. I'm V100 Metro News meteorologist Brian Hughes.
3: Thank you, Brian. We're at 70 degrees at 6:05.
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3: All right. Well, this is a slow start to the show, but I got it now. I swear I do. Here's Love. I Like Me Better. V100.

0: B100 more music and better variety. Good morning. It's a Just Jenny radio show. Steve has the day off, but we'll be back tomorrow. There is a lot going on. Coming up in the next 10 minutes, we're going to talk about your morning routines, what happens every day at your house. But right now, we got to take a look at traffic because there's a lot going on. Let's start out in Putnam County. We've got a report of high water, 962 Route 34. That's going to be near Wimbledon Drive, near the shopping center. Also, the signal is reportedly out, Route 34 and Great Tays Boulevard. Here a little bit local. We've got an accident up at Sissonville Drive and Happy Hollow Road. Tree in the roadway, 119 and Mink Shoals. And we've got trees reportedly in the roadway on Route 60 and Haldren Lane, Sycamore Lane and Arrowwood Lane. And this is one of those mornings where you might find some trash cans that have blown out into the roadway. And I did notice on my way to work today, there was a construction barrier in the travel lane if you're going up Montrose Drive in South Charleston, unless someone has moved it back into its place. But a lot of things blowing around due to those storms last night and early this morning. And that's your V100 traffic update.
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2: I could stay awake just to hear.

C100 More Music and Better Variety. Good morning. It's a Just Jenny radio show. And if you are getting up, getting ready for the day, I want to let you know it's going to be, well, it's going to be one of those kind of days. So hot, oppressive, and a very active day with scattered showers and thunderstorms. We could also see some heavy downpours, and the heat index today, the high temperature, could hit 98 degrees. So it's going to be a sticky, hot, miserable day. 70 degrees is where we are right now. There is a new accident I want to tell you about. It's over towards St. Albans, 1477 McCorkle Avenue. That's going to be near the old Kmart. And if you are getting up and ready for the day, I hope you're listening to some music. There's a new survey out that says close to 87% of people, and they feel that music actually makes them a little bit more energized in the morning. Isn't that what you need? A little bit of energy. 58% say it creates a feel-good atmosphere around the breakfast table when folks are getting up in the morning. About 70% of people say they are definitely morning people. I am because of my job, so I can't do a late night thing. A lot of people make their bed on a daily basis. That is a must do at my house. The bed gets made every day. 30% of people are up brewing the coffee in the morning, and 20% of people are in the shower. And they're not only in the shower, they're going to be singing in the shower. And hopefully they're good singers. Steve and I have had this discussion. Do you shower in the morning? Do you shower in the evening? Well, for him, it's in the evening. And for him, it's in the morning. And for me, it's in the evening.

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0: B100 more music and better variety. There's Justin Bieber. Good morning. It's Just Jenny Murray Radio for you today. Steve has a day off, and weather-wise, it's going to be an interesting day. Hot, oppressive, and active. Scattered showers, thunderstorms. We do have a flood watch, and we are expecting some heavy downpours. 70 degrees is where we are right now. Feel good news stories coming up here in about 10 minutes. Do you remember when you were a kid how exciting it was to get a new pair of shoes? Well, we're going to talk about kids and new shoes. Also, lost rings. That's all on the way here. Feel goods in less than 10 minutes here on V100. Let's get a look at traffic. We got a few things going on. A couple accidents. One over in the St. Albans area at 1477 McCorkle Avenue in St. Albans. That's going to be near the old Kmart location. Also an accident, Sissonville Drive and Happy Hollow Road. We've got trees in the roadway at 119 at Mink Shoals, Sycamore Road and Arrowwood Lane out in Putnam County. Also Route 60 and Haldren Lane, a tree in the roadway there. And high water reported at Route 34 near Wimbledon Drive in Taze Valley. And the signal is reportedly out, Route 34 and Great Taze Boulevard. Be alert this morning. You might encounter some trash cans in the roadway. And I noticed on my way down Montrose Drive, there was a construction sign that had completely flipped over and was in the lane that goes up the hill. So hopefully someone's moved it by now. But if they haven't, do use caution in that area. And that's your V100 traffic update.
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0: K100 more music and better variety. It's time for good news stories of our lives. That'll be coming here in just a moment. I do want to give you a heads up on the day. We do have a flood watch, and we are expecting some heavy downpours today. So definitely grab your umbrella before you go anywhere. It will be hot, too, and we'll see showers and thunderstorms off and on throughout the day, and it's going to get hot. The high today could hit 98 degrees, and it is 70 now in downtown Charleston. So after hearing all that weather news, let's hear some feel-good news.
1: Tell me something good.
0: All right, let us start with this story out of Brooklyn, New York, where a man was reunited with irreplaceable heirloom rings. He accidentally had thrown them in the trash. And when he realized what he had done, he immediately contacted the city, and the New York City Department of Sanitation located the garbage truck that was carrying the items, and they pulled it aside. The truck's 20,000-pound load was then dumped out so the trash could be carefully searched, and they found the rings, and they said, "We just love a success story." The department says New Yorkers accidentally throw away valuable or important items every few months, and if you notify them quickly enough, sanitation workers can pull aside the appropriate truck and arrange a 90-minute lost valuable search for residents. And they have one other person that helps look for the missing items, so they actually have a team that does this. All right, for story number two, let's go to Pontiac, Michigan, where a nonprofit is helping local children get ready for the new school year by giving away 1,200 pairs of brand new shoes. And if you remember being a kid, you know how cool it was to get a brand new pair of shoes. Now, they do have a support of community partners and vendors, but Micah 6 Community was able to offer family shoes in a variety of sizes and colors, and that helps ease the cost of back-to-school shopping and gives kids new shoes that they will be very excited to be wearing. The giveaway is a continuation of the Micah 6 community work supporting families and children, and they actually started this in 2012, which is a fantastic idea. Now, I don't know how it was when you were a kid, but when I was a kid, there was a shoe store in town where we would go get our shoes, and they had like Buster Brown shoes and stuff like that. But the coolest thing in this store was they had a carousel, a moving working carousel in the kids shoe department. And when you got your new shoes, you were allowed to put them on and go for a spin on the carousel.
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0: 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It's another V100 news update.
1: With an update from the 580 WCHS radio newsroom, I'm Chris Lawrence. The summer break is over for Kanawha County school workers, and they all head back to work today, just more than a week before students are to report as well. Kanawha County Superintendent of Schools Paula Potter says there will be a heavy emphasis this year on reducing screen time in the classroom. House of Delegates Democrats holding a news conference on Monday at the Capitol, and they are concerned about public education funding as well as more schools closing or expected to close. Governor Patrick Morrissey's office began a discussion on Sunday on a plan in general terms to change the school aid funding formula. The House Democrats say they were unimpressed. Fall semester classes begin a week from tomorrow at the University of Charleston. UC announced on Monday a building on campus is going to be named after former longtime President Ed Welch. It's the building that used to house UC's pharmacy program, but is now home to a pair of graduate programs. And a man charged in a 2020 West Side Charleston death is set to go on trial later this month. Shay Lark is set to be before Kanawha County Judge Kerry Webster later this morning for a pretrial hearing. Lark is alleged to have killed a West Side mother when he struck her with a car while he was fleeing police. With this check of your headlines this morning, I'm Chris Lawrence.
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3: Good morning. With your sports headlines, I'm Daniel Woods. The Cincinnati Reds are back in action tonight after an off day, looking to bounce back from a sweep of the Washington Nationals over the weekend. Nick Lodolo gets the ball first against the Chicago White Sox. A 7:40 start time from the south side of the Windy City coming up tonight on 580 WCHS. The Charleston Dirty Birds are back in action as well, with cross-division play in the Atlantic League, taking on the Hagerstown Flying Boxcars, opening a new series tonight. First pitch, 6:35. 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
3: Here's your V100 Metro News forecast. Our temperatures today, hot and steamy. It'll feel like it's in the mid-90s, but our high temperature, 88 degrees, with partly to mostly cloudy skies. Rain, shower, and thunderstorm chances at any point during the day, but they'll especially increase this afternoon, this evening, and tonight. We're going for more rain, showers, and storms tonight, 100% chance for that. And we're still looking at more showers and storms for your Wednesday as a washout occurs, 85 the high. But this is the most important thing. Flash flood watch continues all week as we are looking at significant rainfall totals in many areas across the state. I'm V100 Metro News meteorologist Brian Hughes.
4: Thanks, Brian. We're at 70 degrees at 7:04.
5: Let me tell you.

0: going on. Heads up, there is a report of some debris or debris, as I like to call it, in the roadway. I-64 East, mile marker 53. That's going to be after the McCorkle off-ramp there coming in eastbound. Also, in Putnam County, we've got a disabled vehicle, Bowles Ridge Road near Painter Branch Road. In Jackson County, an accident. I-77 northbound, mile marker 123. That's going to be before Kenna, and they've had to close the right lane there. So do use caution. We also had an earlier accident, 1477 McCorkle Avenue in St. Albans near the old Kmart. An earlier accident, Sissonville Drive and Happy Hollow Road. And we've got trees in the roadway, Route 60 in Haldren Lane, Sycamore Road and Arrowwood Lane. Also 119 at Mink Shoals. And be alert, you could see some trash cans out in the roadway, some other debris due to the storms that we had overnight and early this morning. And that's your V100 traffic update.
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1: B100, more music and better variety. There's Prince. You know, Prince has a new album that is coming out actually on the 28th of this month. And yeah, I have already pre-ordered the album, so I am ready to go. There is some sort of a traffic backup. I see a huge red line on I-64 eastbound, and that's going to be from past Dunbar to about Montrose. I'm going to assume, although one hates to assume, that it's because of the weather. But if you see something else going on, please let me know. Our text line's open, 304-345-8100. Of course, you can call me as well. But traffic is at a dead standstill still in South Charleston on I-64 East this hour, and I will see if I can figure out exactly what's going on for you. If you are listening to music every day, well, good for you. You are helping your brain, and you may lower your risk of dementia as well. They did a study of over 10,000 adults over the age of 70, and what they found was that people who listen to music most days have a 40% lower likelihood of developing dementia and a 17% lower incidence of cognitive impairment. Playing music or singing also linked to a similar lower dementia risk. Researchers say music engages multiple areas of your brain and may also support memory, language, coordination, and social connection. Although they do need to do a little bit more studying to figure out why

0: 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So until they do, just keep listening to music on this particular radio station. Would appreciate that.
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0: B100 More Music and Better Variety. Good morning. I'm Jenny Murray. Stick around. We're going to play the five questions game in just a moment. So if you would like to play, get ready to dial in 304-345-8100. But let's get to traffic because there's a lot going on. And the biggest thing that's going to slow you down this morning is an accident on I-64 eastbound, mile marker 56. So that's going to be just past Montrose, so between Montrose and downtown Charleston. The slow and the middle lanes are currently closed, so you do need to get into the fast lane to get through that area. I would suggest taking an alternate route. Jump off the interstate, and your alternate routes are, of course, the Southside Expressway. We can get off at Montrose and take Kanawha Turnpike to get into Charleston. Also, we have an accident in Kanawha City, 3814 McCorkle Avenue Southeast. That's going to be just past Tim Hogan Carpet. And an accident in Jackson County, I-77 northbound, mile marker 123 before Kenna. Those are the accidents. There are other minor things, trees in roadways. We do have reports of high water in some places. We've had a couple spots in Putnam County. So this is a day you need to be alert and watch for water over roadways because we do have a flood watch in our area. So use caution this morning and you shouldn't have any problems.
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0: All right, if you're ready, let's play the five questions game.
2: From the V100 studios, it's the most unfair game on the radio. Steve and Jenny's five questions.
0: And there could be a lot of you sitting in traffic right now, so you might as well call in and play the game, right? You're playing for a prize from Chick-fil-A out at Southridge Center. Here's how it works if you've never played. We have five questions. We start with question one, move on to question two, three, four, and five. The winner is the person who correctly gets question number five. So, let's start with question one. Back in 1984, what famous company was the source of a deadly gas leak in Bhopal, India? Let's go to the phone. Hi, V100, you're on the air. The question was this. In 1984, what famous company was the source of a deadly gas leak in Bhopal, India?
3: Exxon.
0: Exxon is, I'm sorry, not correct. Let's go on to the next line. Hi, V100, you're on the air. In 1984, what famous company was the source of a deadly gas leak in Bhopal, India?
4: I don't remember. Union Carbide?
0: Actually, that is correct. So you did remember. It was lost somewhere in the recesses of a brain.
4: Yes.
0: That's all right. All right, question number two. The highest peak in the Appalachian Range is located in what state?
4: In Vermont.
0: Vermont is not right, but thank you for playing the game. Hi, V100. Question two. The highest peak in the Appalachian Range is located in what state?
5: West Virginia.
0: West Virginia is not right. Thank you. Hi, V100, you're on the air. What's the highest peak? Where is the highest peak in the Appalachian Range located? Which state?
6: West Virginia.
0: West Virginia is not right, but thank you. All right. That person's not there. Does anyone know what the highest peak in the Appalachian Range is? And where? We don't know what it is, but where is it located? Let's go back to the phone. Hi, V100, you're on the air. Do you know the answer?
5: Tennessee.

0: Tennessee is not right, but thanks for calling. Hi, V100. Where's the highest peak in the Appalachian Range?
1: Pennsylvania.
0: Pennsylvania. My native state, to you we pledge our devotion. I'd like that to be the right answer, but it is not, so sorry. Hi, V100. What's the highest peak in the Appalachian Range is located where?
2: Pennsylvania.
0: Pennsylvania. No, that is not right. Hi, V100. Where is that high peak located?
2: New Hampshire.
0: New Hampshire. Gosh, I didn't think this was going to be that hard. Sorry.
3: Where is that?
0: Hello, please turn down your radio. The highest peak in the Appalachian Range is located in which state?
2: North Carolina.
0: There we go. There we go. And do you know the name of that highest mountain peak?
2: No.
0: I have seen it while hiking in North Carolina. It's Mount Mitchell, 6,684 feet above sea level. It's quite a sight. All right, you've made it to question number three. The line, "If you like it, then you should have put a ring on it," is from what hit song? Mm-hmm. Answer?
2: Ah, I can't think of the name of it.
0: Ah, it's okay. You got us past Mount Mitchell in North Carolina. We appreciate it. Hi, V100. Please turn down your radio. The line, "If you like it, then you should have put a ring on it," is from what hit song?
2: Single Ladies?
0: All the Single Ladies. All the Single Ladies. All the Single Ladies. Come on, sing it with me. All the Single Ladies. Put your hands up. You're not singing with me. Oh, it's all right. All right, let's go to question four. What union did Jimmy Hoffa head until he disappeared back in the mid-1970s?
2: Teamsters?
0: The Teamsters Union is correct. And you've made it to question five. Congratulations. If you get this right, you'll be the winner of today's five questions. Are you ready?
2: Yeah.
0: Ready. All right. It's a cheese question. What cheese is traditionally used on a Reuben sandwich?
2: Swiss?
0: Did you say Swiss?
2: Yes.
0: You're right. You win.
4: Yeah.
0: There we go. You sounded like you weren't quite certain it was Swiss, but yeah, you got it. Who's this?
2: Taylor.
0: All right. You hang on the line. We'll tell you how to get your prize from Chick-fil-A, okay?
2: Okay.
0: Perfect. And that's how we play the five questions game. And guess what? We'll do it again tomorrow.
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5: All right, big accident, I-64 East, slow in middle lanes, closed after Dunbar, and we're backed up to

0: B100 more music and better variety. Good morning. It's Just Jenny Radio on this rainy Tuesday. Oh my gosh, it's just outside. And we do have an accident. So it's on I-64 East. It's after Montrose, so between Montrose and downtown Charleston. And they've got the slow and middle lanes closed. And that is why traffic is backed up from the accident site all the way past Dunbar now. So if you typically come in on I-64 East, I would definitely consider an alternate route. And the weather is just, it's going to be hot, oppressive, and active with showers and thunderstorms, heavy downpours today. And we do have a flood watch. So if you're traveling, you've got to watch out for water over roadways on this Tuesday. Current temperature is 70 degrees. I will have Jenny's random stuff coming up after the top of the hour news with Chris Lawrence. But right now, we're going to take a break. We'll be back in just...
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0: B100, more music and better variety. Good morning. Well, it is a good morning unless you're stuck in traffic right now. We do have an accident on I-64 East. It's after Montrose. They have the center and slow lanes closed. So traffic is backed up now beyond Dunbar. I would definitely consider an alternate route if you normally travel I-64 East. And you can get off at the Montrose exit, take Connaught Turnpike. That's an alternate route for you, or go over to the Southside Expressway. You can get through Charleston taking that route as well.
1: Steve and Jenny in the morning.
2: Wake up. Start my day to wake me up, put me in a good mood.
1: V100. Steve and Jenny in the morning. It's another V100 news update.

Today is National Poll Worker Recruitment Day, and Secretary of State Chris Warner will host a poll worker recruitment booth at the state capitol today outside his office. CSX hoped to have its main track in South Charleston, where a train derailed last Thursday, back open by last evening. The train hauling grain derailed last week along First Avenue. With an update from the 580 WCHS Radio Newsroom, I'm Chris Lawrence.

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3: Here's your V100 Metro News forecast. Our temperatures today, hot and steamy. It'll feel like it's in the mid-90s, but our high temperature, 88 degrees, with partly or mostly cloudy skies, rain, shower, and thunderstorm chances at any point during the day, but they'll especially increase this afternoon, this evening, and tonight. We're going for more rain, showers, and storms tonight, 100% chance for that. And we're still looking at more showers and storms for your Wednesday as a washout occurs, 85 the high. But this is the most important thing. Flash flood watch continues all week as we are looking at significant rainfall totals in many areas across the state. I'm V100 Metro News meteorologist Brian Hughes.
4: Thank you, Brian. We've made it to 71 degrees. It is raining in the Charleston area and the surrounding area. And we do have a flood watch, so keep that in mind. And I do have Jenny's random stuff coming up. I won't say exactly what it is, but a soda recipe has changed. And a well-known rocker has videotaped himself out dancing. And some would say maybe he's too old for that, but apparently not.

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2: All right, I have good news.

B100, more music and better variety. There's Cindy Lauffer. Good morning. It's Just Jenny Radio today. We do have a traffic update and Jenny's random stuff ready to go. Let's get to traffic first because we had a big problem this morning. I-64 East, there was an accident earlier after Montrose, so between Montrose and downtown Charleston. That accident has cleared, so traffic is starting to move better, but it is still backed up around Dunbar, after Dunbar, and back towards Institute, but know that you will get moving soon. We also had an accident at 3814 McCorkle Avenue Southeast, Kanawha City, just past Tim Hogan. Carpets in, we did have one in Jackson County, I-77 North, right before Kenna, and an accident here in downtown Charleston, Brook Street and Washington Street East, downtown near CAMC General Division there. And high water is now starting to be reported in. We have high water reported at Quick Road and South Pinch Road. And we do have a flood watch, so you're going to have to be really aware about water over roadways. Remember what we always say, turn around, don't drown. It can happen in just an inch of water over a roadway. So be particularly careful on this Tuesday morning.

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1: All right, if you're ready, it's time for Jenny's Random Stuff. My mouse wasn't working. I clicked on it. It just wasn't working. But remember how hot July was? Well, how hot was it? The hottest month ever recorded in the United States, going back to 1895. So yeah, we broke a really old record. A power company diverted an underwater cable because its construction would have disturbed a memorial to Dobby the House Elf from the Harry Potter movies. It's on a beach in Wales where his death scene was filmed. And yes, I cried. It was so sad. A Star Wars fan in the UK spent $12,000 to build a spaceship bar in his backyard. He says people were a little bit cautious when he announced what he was planning to do, but now everybody loves it. Singer The Weeknd say he will not retire his stage name. He said during a show Saturday night, "I tested retirement a little bit, and I just really don't like the way it feels, so I'm going to be hanging out with you." Mick Jagger has posted a video of himself out dancing at a club under a disco ball. He's 83, by the way, and is still getting down. All right, a recipe is going to change for 7-Up. Yeah, the soft drink. The new recipe is lime first and a little bit brighter, a little crisper, and a more refreshing taste. The ingredients will stay the same except for a 5 fewer milligrams of potassium. If you're looking for it, it'll come out in just a couple of weeks. Congratulations to John Hamm. The actor and his wife, Anna, are expecting their first baby. They got married in Big Sur, California in 2023. Apparently, Taylor Farms is recalling a dozen jalapeno items. This includes salsas and guacamole because of salmonella concerns. Now, the CDC has linked the jalapenos to illness. Taylor Farms says it won't use any jalapenos from a Mexico farmer tied to the recall. The stores affected include Walmart, Target, Whole Foods, Kroger, and Trader Joe's. I don't know why, but, well, I do know why, but imagine this. A giant hairball the size of a car is going to be rolling through the streets of New York this week. It's a stunt by K18, which promotes its futuristic IQ biometric hair longevity serum. So they're going to roll a hairball down the street. What's new? Well, if you love ketchup, Heinz has invented the first customizable ketchup lid. It's called the Love Lid, and it has 3 settings that include like, love, and crazy love. The lid will allow fans to pick how much ketchup they want to come out of the bottle. Here's something trending. Fluffy Coke. TikTokers are adding marshmallow fluff to sodas. The drink starts with the marshmallow fluff around the rim, then ice, and then the soda of your choice. You ready for your flu shot? Well, Walgreens is now offering flu shots again. Making its debut, a Whitney Houston Barbie doll unveiled in Atlanta. The doll shows a New Jersey native in the purple tank dress from her I Want to Dance with Somebody video. Sharon Osbourne recently surprised pub goers. She poured a pint and downed a beer during a shift at Merlin's Cafe Bar, which happens to be in Ozzy Osbourne's hometown of Birmingham, England. Sharon enjoyed a Hobson's Brewery Patient No. 9 beer. It was released on July 22nd, and they marked that on Ozzy Osbourne Day. You remember what car you took your driver's test in? I do. I think it was a family station wagon. But apparently, a 17-year-old took his driver's test in a $3 million Bugatti Chiron. The teen, named Matt, barely passed his test. The examiner said, "You only got one marking. Your accelerating at one point was a little jerky, but that's the only problem," and he passed his test. I played a lot of rounds of golf, and this has never happened, but this happened to a guy named Carl who was golfing in a professional tournament in New Jersey. A fish ate his golf ball. He hit a drive that landed on the green but ended up in some nearby water. A fish jumped on the ball and ate the ball, and the guy got a 1-stroke penalty. So not his fault, really, but hopefully the fish is okay. Today we are celebrating paninis. It is

0: Panini Day. It is National Sons and Daughters Day, National Raspberry Tart Day, Presidential Joke Day, Play in the Sand Day, Face Mask Day, and National Hip Hop Day. And that's Jenny's Random Stuff on this rainy Tuesday. It's brought to you by Morgan and Morgan.
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0: 100 more music and better variety with no doubt on this very rainy Tuesday morning. We do have a flood watch in effect for our area. Checking in with our folks that are texting me this morning, I have a message from Joan who says, please let drivers know they need to be very cautious on Route 817 between the John Amos Power Plant and Winfield. There is a lot of water on the road, and that is typically a place where there's a lot of flooding over the road. So caution be on 817 between John Amos and Winfield. Also, I heard from someone who said there are a lot of traffic lights that are not functioning properly in downtown Charleston, or not functioning at all, so they're completely dark. So just a general reminder that if you come to a stoplight that is not functioning at all, you need to treat that as if it is a four-way stop. So everybody stops and you take turns just like a four-way stop. And Route 60 is backed up still because of our earlier accident, I-64 East. And in fact, we still have a little bit of congestion because of that earlier accident, I-64 East, specifically around the Dunbar area. But the accident cleared about a half an hour ago, but things are taking their good old time getting to moving once again. So be careful. It's rainy and we have a flood watch in effect, and we are already seeing some high water in some places. And I do want to mention that one place of high water that's already been reported in is Quick Road and South Pinch Road. So y'all be careful out there.
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0: B100, more music and better variety. There's Dua Lipa, who's levitating in that song. But, you know, in real life, she does not levitate. At least, I don't think she does.
1: This is a flash flood warning for the following counties in West Virginia, Boone, Connell, and Lincoln. Issued at 8:39 a.m. Eastern Daylight Time. The National Weather Service in Charleston has issued a flash flood warning for northeastern Boone County in central West Virginia, central Connaught County in central West Virginia, eastern Lincoln County in central West Virginia, until 11:45 a.m. Eastern Daylight Time. At 8:39 a.m. Eastern Daylight Time, Doppler radar indicated thunderstorms producing heavy rain across the warned area. Between 0.8 and 1.2 inches of rain have fallen. Additional rainfall amounts up to 0.5 inches are possible in the warned area. Flash flooding is ongoing or expected to begin shortly. Hazard: flash flooding caused by thunderstorms. Source: radar indicated. Impact: flash flooding of small creeks and streams, urban areas, highways, streets and underpasses, as well as other poor drainage and low-lying areas. Some locations that will experience flash flooding include Charleston, Nitro, Jefferson, South Charleston, St. Albans, Dunbar, Chesapeake, Marmette, Bell, Cedar Grove, East Bank, Glasgow, Pratt,

Virginia between mile markers 96 and 105. Route 119 between mile markers 68 and 80. Interstate 64 in West Virginia between mile markers 46 and 57. West Virginia Turnpike between mile markers 77 and 95. Interstate 79 between mile markers 1 and 2. Repeating, a flash flood warning has

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B100 More Music and Better Variety with Tears for Fears. Hi, it's Just Jenny Radio Day today. Steve will be back tomorrow. Remember, we do have a flood watch in West Virginia. We've already had several areas that have reported high water. I do also want to let you know that there is a little bit of traffic congestion, actually a lot. I-64 east from about Montrose through downtown Charleston and the Eugene A. Carter Fort Hill Bridge. So be prepared for some slow moving traffic in that area. Also, be aware that there could be water covering roadways later today. And actually, several places have reported high water already. So be alert if you are traveling. And if you want to get the full scope of how these storms are going to move through the area, check our V100 Metro News meteorologist Brian Hughes's Facebook page. He has a complete rundown of exactly what's going to happen and when. Right now, we're going to take a little break and kick off the V100.

0: 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Rona's going to be in for me middays. I'll see you back here tomorrow with Steve Bishop starting at 5:30.
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The 100 more music and better variety. Good morning. It's Rona and for Jenny today. Let's have ourselves a lovely day together, shall we? Here's Don't Speak from No Doubt on B100.

0: V100, more music and better variety. Good morning, it's Rona. I don't do change. I heard about this 7-Up changing their formulation after like 15 years. And it's like, okay, so what are y'all doing? So normally on the packaging, I think it says something about being a lemon lime soda. Well, now they're changing it to being a lime lemon soda. And one influencer did the work by taste testing it for us all and saying, you know what? It's really not. It's very, very subtle. She said it's slightly less sweet than the original. So she had the original and she had the new one and she taste tested them both. She said it's slightly less sweet. It's barely noticeable. And she also said that it has a little bit of a limier smell. So we'll see. But like 7-Up, that's one of the OGs. And they haven't changed the recipe for 15 years. So let's hope it's good. I might have to keep you posted. Might have to do my own taste test. All right, back with weather next.
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1: 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We've got a flood watch in effect until this Friday. Forecast for today, showers throughout the day and are high near 88 degrees. More rain in the overnight, temps down to 70 degrees. Wednesday, mostly cloudy day, 60% chance of rain, and the high, 87 degrees. And now let's kick off another long set of

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The 100, home of Steve and Jenny. And I'll tell you one thing, the weekend is like, okay, remember that whole thing about me retiring my name? Yeah, psych, not gonna do that. He's also opened up to the Washington Post about his latest gaming obsession. Who knew?

0: 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You know what I love? Our app. It is so nice. It's updated. It's invigorated. It's shinier. And it's got a lot more bells and whistles. One, you can make sure to pair up with Apple CarPlay or Android Auto. 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So when you're driving, you got the phone hooked up, you're listening to us, it's great. 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You can hear your favorite song, right? 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

inside the 11 o'clock hour, home of Steve and Jenny in the morning. I'm Rona with the station to keep on all day where you're at work. We got more music and better variety, Dua Lipa and Wham. 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

V100, more music and better variety. So let me ask you, are you one of those people when you get on a website or something and they're like, first you have to click our terms and conditions or whatever, you know, do you ever read through those? I tried once, but I realized it was like 13 pages. I was like, ain't nobody got time for that. Really? So I just check it like most people do. Now, do you read instruction manuals for new stuff? Okay, this is where I'm like, interesting. Younger adults love to complain about having to teach their parents, you know, how to do things. For me, in my generation, it was teaching my parents how to set the microwave timer. Older folks are more likely to read instructions, even if they have no idea what they're reading. And a new poll asked, when you get a new appliance or device, how much of the instruction manual do you read? All right, let's look at it. 14% said all of it. 12% of Gen Zers, 16% of Boomers. Okay. 29% said most of it. 27% of Gen Zers, 34% of Boomers. All right, some of it. 43%. That's the biggest number. People probably skim it, glance over, look for the things that they think they might need. You know what I mean? Like, it's a blender. You know how to use a blender. You don't need to read all the instructions. But at any rate, 43% read some of it, with 38% of Gen Zers and 45% of Boomers.

reading most of it. And then none of it, 8% of people said that. I like that there's a not sure category. What do you mean you're not sure? If you get the instruction manual, you either read it, some of it, or not at all. What do you mean you're not sure? Anyway, I thought that was interesting. That was an option. At least older people are trying to figure out how to use things, even if they end up turning to you for help later. It's just the way it is. It's a cycle of life, really. All right, stick around. Weather's coming up next on V100.

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The National Weather Service in Charleston, West Virginia has issued a severe thunderstorm warning for East Central Meigs County in southeastern Ohio, Eastern Washington County in southeastern Ohio, Pleasants County in northwestern West Virginia, northwestern Calhoun County in north central West Virginia, Ritchie County in northwestern West Virginia, Wirt County in northwestern West Virginia, Tyler County in northern West Virginia, northeastern Jackson County in northwestern West Virginia, Wood County in northwestern West Virginia, until 12:45 p.m. Eastern Daylight Time. At 11:38 a.m. Eastern Daylight Time, severe thunderstorms were located along a line extending from near Beverly to 7 miles north of Pomeroy, moving east at 50 miles per hour. Hazard, 60 miles per hour wind gusts. Source, radar indicated. Impact, expect damage to roofs, siding, and trees. Locations impacted include Parkersburg, Marietta, Belpre, Harrisville, St. Mary's, Elizabeth, Middleborn, Fort Run State Park, Vienna, Williamstown, Sistersville, Pennsboro, Belmont, Mineral Wells, Washington, North Bend State Park, Lubeck, Boaz, Newport, and Matamoras. This includes the following highways: Interstate 77 in West Virginia between mile markers 156 and 186. Interstate 77 in Ohio between mile markers 1 and 7. Route 50 in West Virginia between mile markers 1 and 43.

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0: The National Weather Service in Charleston, West Virginia has issued a severe thunderstorm warning for southeastern Meigs County in southeastern Ohio, southern Gallia County in southeastern Ohio, Lawrence County in southeastern Ohio, west central Calhoun County in north central West Virginia, Mason County in western West Virginia, Cabell County in central West Virginia, Putnam County in western West Virginia, southwestern Wirt County in northwestern West Virginia, northwestern Roane County in central West Virginia, Jackson County in northwestern West Virginia, until 12:45 p.m. Eastern Daylight Time. At 11:46 a.m. Eastern Daylight Time, severe thunderstorms were located along a line extending from near Fort Run State Park to 7 miles south of Oak Hill, moving southeast at 45 miles per hour. Hazard, 60 miles per hour wind gusts. Source, radar indicated. Impact, expect damage to roofs, siding, and trees. Locations impacted include Huntington, Ironton, Point Pleasant, Gallipolis, Ripley, Spencer, Winfield, Coal Grove, Chesapeake, Racine, Proctorville, Lake Vesuvius, Hurricane, Barbersville, Ravenswood, Milton, New Haven, Eleanor, Buffalo, and Sandyville. This includes the following highways: Interstate 77 in West Virginia between mile markers 123 and 156. Interstate 64 in West Virginia between mile markers 11 and 38.
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0: 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Now, you've heard us talk about the WVRC Media Cares for Kids Radiothon. This is something that we take pride in participating in every single year. It is powered by the Steik Wealth Enhancement Group. And it's one of those things where, you know, we just want to make sure that we give back. And so make sure you save the date for the two-day life-saving mission that helps kids throughout the state of West Virginia and actually neighboring states too. It's the WVU Medicine Golisano Children's Hospital that we're going to be highlighting. And Jenny and Logan Scott are going to be broadcasting. I'm going to be there popping around too, so you might hear me too, from the hospital both Thursday and Friday, August 20th and 21st. 6 a.m. to 6 p.m. And if you'd like to go ahead and make an early donation, you can do that right now. 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Thank you so much from all the kids. And V100.
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3: Oh, yeah. We're back to the 80s and 90s all hour long. You can go ahead and make your requests. So Christina Aguilera, I didn't know this, but she co-wrote Kelly Clarkson's song in 2003, Miss Independent. Yeah. And she was the youngest to sing the national anthem at a major professional sport.

The National Weather Service in Charleston, West Virginia has issued a severe thunderstorm warning for Calhoun County in north central West Virginia, east central Cabell County in central West Virginia, Kanawha County in central West Virginia, Putnam County in western West Virginia, southwestern Gilmer County in north central West Virginia, northwestern Braxton County in north central West Virginia, northeastern Lincoln County in central West Virginia, southeastern Word County in northwestern West Virginia, Roane County in central West Virginia, northern Clay County in north central West Virginia, southeastern Jackson County in northwestern West Virginia, northeastern Boone County in central West Virginia, until 1:15 p.m. Eastern Daylight Time. At 12:09 p.m. Eastern Daylight Time, severe thunderstorms were located along a line extending from near Sandyville to 11 miles west of Buffalo, moving south at 55 miles per hour. Hazard, 60 miles per hour wind gusts. Source, radar indicated. Impact, expect damage to roofs, siding, and trees. Locations impacted include Charleston, Nitro, Spencer, Winfield, Grantsville, Clay, Jefferson, South Charleston, St. Albans, Dunbar, Hurricane, Sissonville, Chesapeake, Eleanor, Marmette, Bell, Clendenin, Cedar Grove, Poca, and East Bank. This includes the following highways: Interstate 79 between mile markers 1 and 52, and between mile markers 69 and 76. Interstate 77

in West Virginia between mile markers 96 and 128. Interstate 64 in West Virginia between mile markers 30 and 57. West Virginia Turnpike between mile markers 83 and 95. Route 119 between mile markers 61 and 80.

The National Weather Service in Charleston, West Virginia has issued a severe thunderstorm warning for northern Calhoun County in north-central West Virginia, eastern Ritchie County in northwestern West Virginia, Doddridge County in northern West Virginia, western Taylor County in northern West Virginia, Gilmer County in north-central West Virginia, Lewis County in northern West Virginia, northeastern Braxton County in north-central West Virginia, northwestern Upshur County in northeastern West Virginia, eastern Tyler County in northern West Virginia, west-central Barber County in northeastern West Virginia, Harrison County in northern West Virginia, until 1:15 p.m. Eastern Daylight Time. At 12:11 p.m. Eastern Daylight Time, severe thunderstorms were located along a line extending from near Sistersville to near Elizabeth, moving east at 50 miles per hour. Hazard, 60 miles per hour wind gusts. Source, radar indicated. Impact, expect damage to roofs, siding, and trees. Locations impacted include Clarksburg, Weston, Harrisville, Glenville, Grantsville, Bridgeport, Shinston, Stonewood, Nutter Fort, Salem, Pennsboro, Lumberport, West Union, Ann Moore, Jackson Mill, Cedar Creek State Park, Stonewall Jackson, Enterprise, West Milford, and Burnsville. This includes the following highways: Interstate 79 between mile markers 75 and 128. Route 50 in West Virginia between mile markers 41 and 82. Route 33 between mile markers 1 and 7.

0: V100, it is the Lunchbox Rewind. You know, interesting thing, Huey Lewis in the News wasn't called that in the beginning. Before they really hit it big, they were called Huey Lewis and the American Express. But yeah, their management was like, listen, the record company, Chrysalis Records, they were like, you've got to change your name. You are going to get sued if you have American Express. So they changed that in 1979 before they could get sued. Who knew? Well, now you do. All right, Lunchbox Rewind continues after this on V100.
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2: 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And your V100 Metro News forecast from our meteorologist, Brian Hughes.
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2: 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Disaster can strike anytime. Trust the name West Virginians count on. Panhandle Cleaning and Restoration, now in the heart of the Mountain State. We've got a flood watch in effect until this Friday. Forecast for today, showers throughout the day and our high near 88 degrees. More rain in the overnight, temps down to 70 degrees. Wednesday, mostly cloudy day, 60% chance of rain, and the high 87 degrees. And now we're kicking off another long set of more music and better variety. NSYNC, tearing up my heart.

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This is a flash flood warning for the following counties in West Virginia: Clay, Kanawha, Nicholas, Putnam, and Roane. Issued at 12:28 p.m. Eastern Daylight Time. The National Weather Service in Charleston has issued a flash flood warning for Kanawha County in central West Virginia, southeastern Roane County in central West Virginia, Clay County in north central West Virginia, west central Nicholas County in southeastern West Virginia, Putnam County in western West Virginia, until 3:30 p.m. Eastern Daylight Time. At 12:28 p.m. Eastern Daylight Time, Doppler radar indicated thunderstorms producing heavy rain across the warned area. Between 0.5 and 1 inch of rain has fallen. Additional rainfall amounts up to 1 inch are possible in the warned area. Flash flooding is ongoing or expected to begin shortly. Hazard: flash flooding caused by thunderstorms. Source: radar indicated. Impact: flash flooding of small creeks and streams, urban areas, highways, streets and underpasses, as well as other poor drainage and low-lying areas. Parts of the area received up to 2 inches of rain earlier this morning and is particularly vulnerable to additional heavy rainfall. Some locations that will experience flash flooding include Charleston, Nitro, Winfield, Clay, Jefferson, South Charleston, St. Albans, Dunbar, Hurricane, Sissonville, Eleanor, Buffalo, Clendenin, Poca, Elkview, Pinch, Cold Fork, Institute, Cross Lanes, and Glen. This includes the following highways: Interstate 77 in West Virginia between mile markers 96 and 115. Route 119 between mile markers 72 and 80. Interstate 64 in West Virginia between mile markers 33 and 57. West Virginia Turnpike between mile markers 91 and 95. Interstate 79 between mile markers 1 and 14.

V100, it is the Lunchbox Rewind. Back to the 80s and 90s all hour long. Something I want you to be aware of, Leah's legacy. Leah Strickland, avid soccer player who loved her church, loved running, loved to travel, just brought life to so many people. 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

The National Weather Service in Charleston, West Virginia has issued a severe thunderstorm warning for southeastern Cabell County in central West Virginia, southwestern Putnam County in western West Virginia, Lincoln County in central West Virginia, northwestern Logan County in southern West Virginia, central Wayne County in western West Virginia, northwestern Boone County in central West Virginia, until 1:45 p.m. Eastern Daylight Time. At 12:44 p.m. Eastern Daylight Time, a severe thunderstorm was located near Beach Fork State Park, moving east at 30 miles per hour. Hazard, 60 miles per hour wind gusts and quarter-size hail. Source, radar indicated. Impact, hail damage to vehicles is expected. Expect wind damage to roofs, siding, and trees. Locations impacted include Madison, Wayne, Hanlon, Beach Fork State Park, Barbersville, Ranger, Spurlockville, Hearts, Jill, East Lynn Lake, Centerville, Kiosville, Julian, West Hanlon, Danville, Salt Rock, Palermo, East Lynn, Alkell, and Yawkey. This includes Route 119 between mile markers 48 and 61.

0: V100, home of Steve and Jenny. It's a Lunchbox Rewind, taking you back to the 80s and 90s. Such great decades. You know, people are talking a lot about AI and how AI is going to, you know, take over the world and our jobs and stuff. And we can't escape it because all the headlines are out there. And people are spilling the jobs they actually think are going to go away because of AI. One of them being stock photographer, stock photograph model, and selling stock photography, which is actually a thing. One person also said, as they racked all this up on BuzzFeed, another person said, digital art in any form. So over the past...
1: The National Weather Service in Charleston, West Virginia has issued a severe thunderstorm warning for Nicholas County in southeastern West Virginia, southeastern Connaught County in central West Virginia, south central Braxton County in north central West Virginia, northwestern Raleigh County in southeastern West Virginia, southwestern Webster County in northeastern West Virginia, Clay County in north central West Virginia, Fayette County in southeastern West Virginia, northeastern Boone County in central West Virginia, until 1:45 p.m. Eastern Daylight Time. At 12:48 p.m. Eastern Daylight Time, severe thunderstorms were located along a line extending from near Grantsville to 6 miles southeast of Culloden, moving southeast at 50 miles per hour. Hazard, 60 miles per hour wind gusts. Source, radar indicated.
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1: Virginia Turnpike between mile markers 50 and 86. Route 19 between mile markers 4 and 68.
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Source, radar indicated. Impact, expects damage to roofs, siding, and trees. Locations impacted include Madison, Logan, Chapmanville, Mann, Van, Bald Knob, Mallory, Amherstdale Robinette, Chief Logan State Park, Wharton, Mount Gay Shamrock, Hearts, Danville, Whitesville, West Logan, Mitchell Heights, Sylvester, Mount Gay, Turtle Creek, and Prenter. This includes Route 119 between mile markers 28 and 51.

V100, home of Steve and Jenny. Don't forget Logan Scott coming in hot at 2 o'clock. He'll take you through your afternoon with the 2 o'clock 2K song of the day. He'll have your now trending at 420.

0: 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And man, that's a good one. 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Oh, awesome. Big time.
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We've got a flood watch in effect until this Friday. Forecast for today, showers throughout the day and are high near 88 degrees. More rain in the overnight, temps down to 70 degrees. Wednesday, mostly cloudy day, 60% chance of rain and the high 87 degrees. And now we're kicking off another long set of more music and better variety. Genesis, that's all.

This is a flash flood warning for the following counties in West Virginia: Boone, Fayette, Kanawha, Lincoln, Logan, Nicholas, Putnam, Raleigh, and Wyoming. Issued at 1:25 p.m. Eastern Daylight Time. The National Weather Service in Charleston has issued a flash flood warning for Boone County in central West Virginia, southern Kanawha County in central West Virginia, eastern Lincoln County in central West Virginia, Fayette County in southeastern West Virginia, southwestern Nicholas County in southeastern West Virginia, northwestern Raleigh County in southeastern West Virginia, northeastern Logan County in southern West Virginia, north central Wyoming County in southern West Virginia, south central Putnam County in western West Virginia, until 5:30 p.m. Eastern Daylight Time. At 1:25 p.m. Eastern Daylight Time, Doppler radar indicated thunderstorms producing heavy rain across the warned area. Between 0.5 and 1 inch of rain has fallen. Additional rainfall amounts up to 1 inch are possible in the warned area. Flash flooding is ongoing or expected to begin shortly. Hazard: flash flooding caused by thunderstorms. Source: radar indicated. Impact: flash flooding of small creeks and streams, urban areas, highways, streets and underpasses, as well as other poor drainage and low-lying areas. Parts of the area received 1 to 2 inches of rain earlier this morning and are particularly vulnerable to additional heavy rainfall. Some locations that will experience flash flooding include Beckley, Somersville, Madison, Fayetteville, Babcock State Park, South Charleston, Oak Hill, Montgomery, Chesapeake, Marmette, Mount Hope, Mabscott, Anstead, Bell, Cedar Grove, East Bank, Glasgow, Smithers, and Gully Bridge. This includes the following highways: Route 19 between mile markers 1 and 16, in between mile markers 18 and 45. Route 119 between

The National Weather Service in Charleston, West Virginia has issued a severe thunderstorm warning for Mingo County in southern West Virginia, western Raleigh County in southeastern West Virginia, Wyoming County in southern West Virginia, Logan County in southern West Virginia, south central Wayne County in western West Virginia, southeastern Boone County in central West Virginia, until 2:15 p.m. Eastern Daylight Time. At 1:32 p.m. Eastern Daylight Time, severe thunderstorms were located along a line extending from 6 miles southwest of Burnwell to near Warfield, moving southeast at 35 miles per hour. Hazard, 60 miles per hour wind gusts. Source, radar indicated. Impact, expect damage to roofs, siding, and trees. Locations impacted include Williamson, Logan, Pineville, Mullins, Oceana, Mann, Del Barton, Gilbert Creek, Mount Gay Shamrock, Mallory, Chief Logan State Park, Hinch, Hanover, R.D. Bailey Lake, Bald Knob, Holden, Amherstdale Robinette, Twin Falls State Park, Red Jacket, and Wharton. This includes Route 119 between mile markers 1 and 29.

V100, more music and better variety. Got to send a shout out to my cousin Cam. It's his birthday today. Happy birthday, Cam. Yes, I still have that toothless picture of you on my refrigerator. Here's Benson.

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Inside 2 o'clock, you're home for Steve and Jenny in the morning. I am Logan Scott. Music's on the way this hour from Eric Carmen and Taylor Swift. This is the V100 Afternoon Drive Home Show, powered by Better Homes and Gardens Real Estate Central. 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

0: on a camel in the middle of the Arabian desert. 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

0: 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So Heinz has invented the first customizable ketchup lid. The Love Lid is what they're naming it. It has three settings that include like, love, and crazy love. The lid allows fans to pick how much ketchup they want. I know a lot of people who would use the crazy love setting. I mean, I would be one of them because ketchup makes everything better. Forecast on the way, kicking off another long set next right here on V100.
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5: This V100 Metro News forecast is powered by Panhandle Cleaning and Restoration. 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Now in the heart of the Mountain State, severe thunderstorms likely this afternoon, high of 88. Tonight, thunderstorms, then chance of thunderstorms, low of 70. Tomorrow, chance of thunderstorms, then showers likely, high of 87. We are currently under a flash flood warning until 3:30. Severe thunderstorm watch till 5 p.m. and a flood watch till 8 a.m. That extends through Friday. It is 66 right now in Dunbar, 65 here at the V100 Studios in downtown Charleston. Let's get back to more music and better variety now with a match.

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It's V100. It's Working Women's Wednesday, 5 to 7 with Ginny and DJ Matt. Back tomorrow night, the Red Carpet Lounge, 5 to 7 with V100. Here's Somber.

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Inside 3 o'clock, you're home for Steve and Jenny in the morning. I am Logan Scott. Music is on the way this hour from Eagle Eye Cherry and Olivia Dean. 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

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The Powerball jackpot is moving closer to $1 billion. There was no grand prize winner last night, so tomorrow's will be worth at least $975 million with a cash value of a little over $422 million. Now, the odds of winning are roughly 1 in 292 million, but buy a couple of tickets because you could be that 1 in 292 million. You never know. It could change your world. In the middle of another long set of more music and better variety on this Tuesday workday, Phil Collins. It's V100.

This is an aerial flood warning issued at 3:11 p.m. Eastern Daylight Time. Flood warning in effect until 6:15 p.m. Eastern Daylight Time this evening, replaces flash flood warning. Flooding caused by excessive rainfall is expected. Areas affected include East Central Gallia County in southeastern Ohio, southeastern Meigs County in southeastern Ohio, North Central Cunnah County in central West Virginia, southwestern Roane County in central West Virginia, Jackson County in northwestern West Virginia, Mason County in West Virginia, northeastern Putnam County in western West Virginia. The hazardous weather can be expected until 6:15 p.m. Eastern Daylight Time. Impacts, flooding of rivers, creeks, streams, and other low-lying and flood-prone locations is occurring. Low water crossings are inundated with water and may not be passable. Additional details, at 3:08 p.m. Eastern Daylight Time, Doppler radar indicated between 2 and 4 inches of rain has fallen since this morning. Continued runoff from earlier rains will prolong flooding in the area. Some locations that will experience flooding include Point Pleasant, Ripley, Pomeroy, Racine, Ravenswood, Sissonville, New Haven, Mason, Kenna, Sandyville, Middleport, Syracuse, Hartford City, Henderson, Leon, Cheshire, Evans, Given, Fairplane, and Cottageville. This includes the following highways: Interstate 77 in West Virginia between mile markers 115 and 151. Interstate 79 between mile markers 15 and 18. Flood safety information can be found at weather.gov.

0: /safety/flood. Turn around, don't drown when encountering flooded roads. Most flood deaths occur in vehicles. Report flooding to the National Weather Service by calling toll-free 800-401-9535.
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I want to pass along some traffic calls, traffic accidents for you in and around the V100 listening area. There is an accident with entries 90 I-77 North, your mile marker 96. There's also an accident at Washington Street West and 22nd Street West in Charleston. Also, a high water alert at 1000 Kelly's Creek Road in Cedar Grove. And also high water reported there at Porter Road as well. And an accident, 53rd Street Southeast and McCorkle Avenue Southeast. So if you see traffic tips, high water, you can text in. I'll pass those alerts along here on the air. You can text in 304-345-8100. Stay safe, stay alert, turn around, don't drown. All right, forecast on the way. Back to another long set next with Steve Winwood on V100.

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4: At 3:19 p.m. Eastern Daylight Time, Doppler radar and area rain gauges indicate between 2 and 3.5 inches of rain has fallen since this morning. Even though the heavy rain has since ended, continued runoff will result in prolonged flooding in the area, particularly for low sections of roads adjacent to creeks. Additional rainfall amounts up to 1 inch are possible in the warned area. Some locations that will experience flooding include Charleston, Nitro, Winfield, Clay, Jefferson, South Charleston, St. Albans, Dunbar, Hurricane, Sissonville, Eleanor, Buffalo, Clendenin, Poca, Elkview, Pinch, Cold Fork, Institute, Cross Lanes, and Glen. This includes the following highways: Interstate 77 in West Virginia between mile markers 96 and 115. Route 119 between mile markers 72 and 80. Interstate 64 in West Virginia between mile markers 33 and 57. West Virginia Turnpike between mile markers 91 and 95. Interstate 79 between mile markers 1

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This year, their field personnel will be in the Winfield Town first, and then move to Scott District to revisit homeowners. Plus, new construction in the county will be assessed. 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

0: It's the V100 Afternoon Drive Home Show, powered by Better Homes and Gardens Real Estate Center. All right, let's take a look at the roads. There's a vehicle crash, I-77 North at mile marker 96. The northbound 2 left lanes are closed again. I-77 North, mile marker 96. The northbound 2 left lanes are closed. That's near Dry Branch Drive. Keeping it there on 7764 I-64 West Access in Charleston. There's a vehicle accident. Looking at that 511 cam, basically they're from Piedmont Road, Dry Branch Road. They're near Eagle View, in past the Capitol, into downtown. 77 North. It's pretty gummed up, so you might want to find an alternate route. Just steer clear of 77 North and 64 West there. Again, there's a vehicle accident. I-64 West, access at I-64 West. So we'll keep you up to date here on the air.
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0: It's the V100 Afternoon Drive Home Show, and it's powered by Better Homes and Gardens Real Estate Central on this Tuesday. All right, so there's a vehicle crash, I-77 North, mile marker 96. The northbound two left lanes are closed. Also, West Virginia Department of Transportation is currently working on repairs to address potholes on the Eugene Carter Bridge caused by recent heavy rainfall. Right now, the westbound, the slow and center lanes are currently closed while crews load asphalt. And they expect this lane to be reopened here in about 8 minutes at 4 o'clock. Eastbound, crews are scheduled to move to the eastbound lanes around 7 p.m., weather permitting. So we shared that over, I shared that over on the V100 Facebook page. They're from the West Virginia Department of Transportation. Again, if you see traffic problems, congestion, high water, pass it along. I'll pass it along to everyone listening. You can text in 304-345-8100.
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4:02, you're home for Steve and Jenny in the morning. It's Roy Logan Scott. Music's on the way this hour from Stevie Nicks and the Spin Doctors. 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
2: 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Winnie Houston Barbie doll was recently unveiled in Atlanta. It's her purple tank dress from her I Want to Dance with Somebody video. It comes with bright makeup, colorful drop earrings, and a microphone stand. The doll will cost $59. Justin Bieber was pictured arriving at Kylie Jenner's very pink 29th birthday party. The Weeknd has no plans to retire. And finally, Ella Langley tells People magazine that she's excited about settling down someday. She says, "I think my whole life I've been dedicated to this craft and doing this job, and now that I'm up here and experiencing this, I'm also excited about settling down one day and pursuing the human version of my life." Let's look at your V100 Now Trending Report powered by Trojan Landing Marine and Power Sports in Charleston. Let's grab our first check of V100 traffic.
3: There's heavy congestion on I-77 North and I-64 West in Charleston. There are also reports of high water across the state. To find more information about your area, go to WV511.org. Once again, from the WCHS Traffic Studios, I'm Ryan Nicholson.
2: Thanks, Ryan. We'll grab another check of V100 traffic coming up around 4:50.

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3: 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Thunderstorms tonight, then chance of thunderstorms overnight, low of 69. Tomorrow, chance of thunderstorms, then showers and a high of 87. Thursday, showers likely, high of 87. Flood warning in effect until 6:15 for most of the V100 listening area. Also, there's a flood watch that's going to remain in effect till Friday at 8 a.m. 72 right now in St. Albans, 71 here at the V100 Studios in downtown Charleston. 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

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Taylor Farms recalling salsas and guacamole over salmonella concerns, and jalapenos too. So what can we eat? I mean, chocolate's looking pretty good right now. Here's Rayma Selena Gomez. It's V100.

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1: There's heavy congestion on I-77 North and I-64 West in Charleston. There are also reports of high water across the state. To find more information about your area, go to WV511.org. Once again, from the WCHS Traffic Studios, I'm Ryan Nicholson.
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V100, before we get to the V100 drive at 5, let me pass a few accidents and traffic alerts by you. 2401 Washington Street East in Charleston for a vehicle accident. And I got this text. McCorkle Avenue heading west is bumper to bumper from 119 all the way to Memorial. So we will keep you up to date here on the air. And again, if you see traffic problems, issues, accidents, text in 304-345-8100. And I need to pass this along too. From West Virginia Department of Transportation, eastbound Eugene Carter Bridge. Crews are scheduled to move to the eastbound lanes at 7 p.m. With asphalt. And there's potholes caused by that heavy rainfall earlier. Man, oh man, I cannot talk on this Tuesday. So we'll keep you up to date here on the air with traffic alerts. And again, if you see traffic problems,

0: 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Text in 304-345-8100. 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
1: The National Weather Service in Charleston, West Virginia has issued a severe thunderstorm warning for Boyd County in northeastern Kentucky, Lawrence County in northeastern Kentucky, Greenup County in northeastern Kentucky, Carter County in northeastern Kentucky, Lawrence County in southeastern Ohio, Cabell County in central West Virginia, northwestern Mingo County in southern West Virginia, southwestern Putnam County in western West Virginia, Lincoln County in central West Virginia, northwestern Logan County in southern West Virginia, Wayne County in western West Virginia, until 6:30 p.m. Eastern Daylight Time. At 5:11 p.m. Eastern Daylight Time, severe thunderstorms were located along a line extending from near Clarktown to 7 miles northeast of Camp Dix to Triplett, moving southeast at 50 miles per hour. Hazard, 70 miles per hour wind gusts. Source, radar indicated. Impact, expects considerable tree damage. Damage is likely to mobile homes, roofs, and outbuildings. Locations impacted include Huntington, Ashland, Ironton, Grayson, Louisa, Cole Grove, Olive Hill, Wayne, Hanlon, Chesapeake, Proctorville, Blaine, Beach Fork State Park, Cannonsburg, Lake Vesuvius, Grayson Lake State Park, Yatesville Lake State Park, Carter Caves State Park, Barbersville, and Keenova. This includes the following highways: Interstate 64 in Kentucky between mile markers 150 and 191. Interstate 64 in West Virginia between mile markers 1 and 26.

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1: All right, and joining me on the line is V100 meteorologist Brian Hughes. Brian, what's the latest for us?
2: Well, this is becoming a very dangerous situation with what you just heard. You heard the EAS go off, and that is a very, very large severe thunderstorm warning swath. It goes into parts of eastern Kentucky. I mean, we're talking about all the way to Grayson, Kentucky, all the way to parts of Putnam County. And here's what's happening right now. We have a very large severe thunderstorm warning. And folks, when I say very large, we're talking about this goes all the way up to Portsmouth, back down to parts of Lincoln and Putnam County, all the way out to Grayson. There have been multiple tornadoes reported and sighted along this line. And here's what's happening with this. We're looking at intense winds that are going to be of derecho style. And we are looking at anywhere from 60 to 80 mile per hour winds associated with this line. It's going to be moving into the Huntington area, but it's also going to be moving closer and closer to the V100 listening area. Could that impact Charleston? Yes, the thunderstorm will. The question remains is whether those winds will actually make it to the Charleston metro area. But this is a massive line of storms, and if you get a chance to look at the radar, you will go, holy smokes, this is huge. It's something you have to pay attention to, and it will be in our neighborhoods within the next hour to hour and a half.
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2: Yep, absolutely. Metro News Television Weather, you can search for it there. You get the latest watches and warnings, and also on my Facebook page. But you listen to these warnings whenever they hit the airwaves. Pay attention because these storms are getting closer and closer. We've already had a massive amount of flooding already today, and we've got more that's going to be on the way as we head into this evening.
1: And we'll keep you up to date here on the air as well. This is the V100 Drive at 5, powered by Sean Taylor, PLLC, your social security lawyer. Thank you so much, V100 Metro News meteorologist Brian Hughes. Keep you up to date. Here's Tiffany on V100.

0: It's the V100 Drive at 5, and it's powered by Sean Taylor, PLLC, your social security lawyer. I'm Logan Scott. Thanking you always for being a part of the show. 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
1: 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That's at 2401 Washington Street East in Charleston. There are reports of high water all across the state. 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Once again, from the WCHS Traffic Studios, I'm Ryan Nicholson.
0: 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We'll grab our final check of V100 traffic coming up around 5:50.

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1: I thought that I've been hurt before.

The National Weather Service in Charleston, West Virginia has issued a severe thunderstorm warning for southeastern Gallia County in southeastern Ohio, southwestern Mason County in western West Virginia, northeastern Cabell County in central West Virginia, west central Conough County in central West Virginia, Putnam County in western West Virginia, northeastern Lincoln County in central West Virginia, until 6:30 p.m. Eastern Daylight Time. At 5:43 p.m. Eastern Daylight Time, a severe thunderstorm was located 10 miles west of Buffalo, or 15 miles northeast of Proctorville, moving southeast at 60 miles per hour. Hazard, 60 miles per hour wind gusts. Source, radar indicated. Impact, expect damage to roofs, siding, and trees. Locations impacted include Nitro, Winfield, Jefferson, St. Albans, Dunbar, Hurricane, Milton, Eleanor, Buffalo, Poca, Cross Lanes, Culloden, Institute, Tornado, Tays Valley, Alum Creek, Bancroft, Crown City, Ashton, and Green Bottom. This includes Interstate 64 in West Virginia between mile markers 27 and 51.

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1: The National Weather Service in Charleston, West Virginia has issued a severe thunderstorm warning for southwestern Connaught County in central West Virginia, eastern Lincoln County in central West Virginia, north central Logan County in southern West Virginia, Boone County in central West Virginia, until 6:30 p.m. Eastern Daylight Time. At 5:50 p.m. Eastern Daylight Time, a severe thunderstorm was located near Amlin, moving southeast at 35 miles per hour. Hazard, 60 miles per hour wind gusts and penny-size hail. Source, radar indicated. Impact, expect damage to roofs, siding, and trees. Locations impacted include Madison, Van, Spurlockville, Julian, Alum Creek, Danville, Seth, Turtle Creek, Sweetland, Printer, Sod, Woodville, Ashford, Palermo, Foster, Griffithsville, Alkell, Yawkey, Mud, and Racine. This includes Route 119 between mile markers 44 and 66.
0: All right, before I was rudely interrupted on the V100 Drive at 5, I'm just kidding. Those are important messages to pass along for you. So, to stay hydrated, water is what's most important. But registered dietitian Joy Bauer says a surprising drink may even be more hydrating. Milk is the unexpected beverage, thanks to natural electrolytes that help the body hang on to hydration longer. Bauer says it's the natural sodium in milk that acts as an electrolyte to keep us hydrated. I know a lot of adults, a lot of folks don't like milk, but that's my go-to. I drink milk pretty often, but never really do think of using that as a hydration tool. So I'll have to add that to my tool belt. All right, let's grab our final check of V100 traffic on this Tuesday.
2: There's only one accident to report on. That's at 2401 Washington Street East in Charleston. There are reports of high water all across the state. For more information about your area, go to WV511.org. Once again, from the WCHS Traffic Studios, I'm Ryan Nicholson.
0: Thanks, Ryan. Yeah, we'll keep you up to date here on the air and over on the V100 Facebook page as well with more info, road reports, weather, and all the latest. You can stay tuned right here to V100 for more.
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4: Possibly.

The National Weather Service in Charleston, West Virginia has issued a severe thunderstorm warning for Dickinson County in southwestern Virginia, Buchanan County in southwestern Virginia, McDowell County in southern West Virginia, Mingo County in southern West Virginia, southwestern Kanawha County in central West Virginia, Lincoln County in central West Virginia, Raleigh County in southeastern West Virginia, Wyoming County in southern West Virginia, Logan County in southern West Virginia, southeastern Wayne County in western West Virginia, southwestern Fayette County in southeastern West Virginia, Boone County in central West Virginia, until 7:15 p.m. Eastern Daylight Time. At 6:14 p.m. Eastern Daylight Time, severe thunderstorms were located along a line extending from Alum Creek to Hode, moving southeast at 60 miles per hour. Hazard, 60 miles per hour wind gusts. Source, radar indicated. Impact, expect damage to roofs, siding, and trees. Locations impacted include Beckley, Williamson, Madison, Welch, Logan, Clintwood, Grundy, Pineville, Hazy, Brakes Interstate, Davenport, John Flanagan Lake, Oak Hill, Mullins, Mount Hope, Mabscott, Oceana, Sophia, Chapmanville, and Gary. This includes the following highways: West Virginia Turnpike between mile markers 28 and 71. Interstate 64 in West Virginia between mile markers 120 and 137. Route 119 between mile markers 1 and 72. Route 19 between mile markers 1 and 10.

0: V100, more music and better variety. You ready for the biggest after-work party in the capital city? Well, it's V100's Working Women's Wednesday. It returns tomorrow evening, 5 to 7, with Jenny and DJ Matt. So make sure you grab your squad and get to the red carpet lounge for V100's Working Women's Wednesday tomorrow, 5 to 7 with V100.
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3: 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West Virginians count on Panhandle Cleaning and Restoration. Now in the heart of the Mountain State, showers tonight, low of 70. Tomorrow, showers likely, then scattered thunderstorms, high 87. Tomorrow night, showers likely, low 70. And Thursday, showers likely, high of 88. Let's get back to more music and better variety now with Bruno Mars.

This is a flash flood warning for the following counties in West Virginia: Boone, Gable, Kanawha, Lincoln, Putnam, and Wayne. Issued at 6:30 p.m. Eastern Daylight Time. The National Weather Service in Charleston has issued a flash flood warning for northern Boone County in central West Virginia, southeastern Gable County in central West Virginia, central Kanawha County in central West Virginia, Lincoln County in central West Virginia, southwestern Putnam County in western West Virginia, northeastern Wayne County in western West Virginia, until 9:30 p.m. Eastern Daylight Time. At 6:30 p.m. Eastern Daylight Time, Doppler radar indicated thunderstorms producing heavy rain across the warned area. Between 0.5 and 1 inch of rain has fallen. Additional rainfall amounts up to 1 inch are possible in the warned area. Flash flooding is ongoing or expected to begin shortly. Hazard: flash flooding caused by thunderstorms. Source: radar indicated. Impact: flash flooding of small creeks and streams, urban areas, highways, streets and underpasses, as well as other poor drainage and low-lying areas. Some locations that will experience flash flooding include Charleston, Nitro, Madison, Hanlon, Jefferson, South Charleston, St. Albans, Dunbar, Chesapeake, Marmette, Bell, Cedar Grove, East Bank, Glasgow, Pratt, Alum Creek, Julian, Tornado and Institute. This includes the following highways: Interstate 77 in West Virginia between mile markers 96 and 106. Route 119 between mile markers 49 and 80. Interstate 64 in West Virginia between mile markers 48 and 57. West Virginia Turnpike between mile markers 73 and 95. Interstate 79 between mile markers 1 and 5. Repeating, a flash flood warning has been issued until 9:30 p.m. Eastern Daylight Time.

Get better variety. A giant hairball the size of a car will roll through the streets of New York this week. The stunt is a promotion by K18. They say the event promotes the Future IQ Biomimetic Hair Longevity Serum. That'll be a sight to see in New York. Here's Mr. Mister. It's V1 Unfrit.

0: 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I'm Logan Scott. Thanks so much for hanging out with me on a Tuesday. Stick around the night mode with Just Jamie. She's in next to help you through this Tuesday night. 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

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I'm Jess Jamie. 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Music from Billie Eilish and Alanis Morissette on the way. 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

Magical, the man from my home state of Alaska. Yes, I went from Alaska to these beautiful West Virginia hills. Here's the Bengals now with Manic Monday on this Tuesday night here on V100.

The National Weather Service in Charleston, West Virginia has issued a severe thunderstorm warning for Dickinson County in southwestern Virginia, Buchanan County in southwestern Virginia, McDowell County in southern West Virginia, southeastern Mingo County in southern West Virginia, Raleigh County in southeastern West Virginia, Wyoming County in southern West Virginia, southern Fayette County in southeastern West Virginia, until 8 p.m. Eastern Daylight Time. At 7:08 p.m. Eastern Daylight Time, severe thunderstorms were located along a line extending from near Babcock State Park to near Pineville to near Gilbert Creek to Clintwood, moving southeast at 40 miles per hour. Hazard, 60 miles per hour wind gusts. Source, radar indicated. Impact, expect damage to roofs, siding, and trees. Locations impacted include Beckley, Fayetteville, Welch, Clintwood, Grundy, Pineville, Hazy, John Flanagan Lake, Brakes Interstate, Davenport, Babcock State Park, Oak Hill, Mullins, Mount Hope, Mabscott, Sophia, Gary, War, North Fork, and Gilbert Creek. This includes the following highways: West Virginia Turnpike between mile markers 28 and 53. Interstate 64 in West Virginia between mile markers 120 and 136. Route 19 between mile markers 1 and 15.

0: Sheryl Crow on V100. More music and better variety. Just Jamie with you. New recipe for 7-Up. They are changing their recipe for the first time in about 10 years. And they're making it more lime forward, brighter and crisper, they say, and more refreshing taste for 7-Up. I always regarded 7-Up as kind of just like a I'm home from school sick drink. I guess you could say the same for ginger ale, but that has kind of been replaced with a bar mixer. But 7-Up, yeah, as long as it's bubbles and it's going to settle my tummy, I don't really care what else about it. V100.
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2: V100 Charleston weather. 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Disaster can strike anytime. Trust the name West Virginians count on. Panhandle Cleaning and Restoration, now in the heart of the Mountain State. A low of 68 this evening. There is a flash flood warning in effect through Friday. It looks like at least a flood watch. A high of 86 tomorrow. And we can expect some humidity, some thunderstorms, a little bit of rain, a little bit of everything tomorrow. Thursday, high of 86, mostly cloudy with a couple of thunderstorms throughout the day on Thursday. Now we're kicking off another long set of more music and better variety.

This is an aerial flood warning, issued at 7:24 p.m. Eastern Daylight Time. Flood warning in effect until 1:15 a.m. Eastern Daylight Time Wednesday. Flooding caused by excessive rainfall is expected. Areas affected include southwestern Nicholas County and southeastern West Virginia. The hazardous weather can be expected until 1:15 a.m. Eastern Daylight Time. Impacts, flooding of rivers, creeks, streams, and other low-lying and flood-prone locations is imminent or occurring. Additional details, at 7:19 p.m. Eastern Daylight Time, the automated gauge on the Meadow River at Nalan was at 14.5 feet and rising. It is expected to crest into minor flood stage of 15 feet this evening. At this stage, Chestnut Grove Road and Lumber Yard at Nalan begin to flood. Some locations that will experience flooding include, mainly rural areas of southwestern Nicholas County. 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Turn around, don't drown when encountering flooded roads. Most flood deaths occur in vehicles. Be especially cautious at night when it is harder to recognize the dangers of flooding. 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Repeating, an aerial flood warning has been issued until 1:15 a.m. Eastern Daylight Time Wednesday for the following county: Nicholas, West Virginia,

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It's 8 o'clock, home of Steve and Jenny in the morning. I'm Jess Jamie. 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